drifting off to the evening news. She said, honey, what would you do if you'd have never met me? I just laughed, said, I don't know. I could take a couple

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1: From BK back to NJ, Crouching Tiger style. Let's go.

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Let them know you pure. Yeah. I prayed for this. So I'm made for this. These niggas just potholes in the road that I paid for this. Obama trying to turn this off, I'm around. And look, they try to put that big old thumb down. Woman, please check for something more than stilettos. And young girls make these little niggas respect you. If I was your father, I'd never neglect you. So a nigga like me probably never met you. Probably something special.

0: Beautiful sounds of Niecy Henry. The song is called Kila Potion. It's playing at exactly 20 minutes past the hour of 6 in the morning. Radio 97 FM Radio City ushering you straight into another Tuesday. A double two blessing is coming your way. And on top of that, man, it's a public holiday. The 28th of July 2026. In case you're wondering what public holiday it is. Well, in Uganda, that is if you're listening in from the diaspora and you don't know what is happening, or even outside countries like Kenya, Rwanda, and so on and so forth. So we are having the local council elections happening today. That is local council one. So, you know, the government felt like we should get a public holiday so that people can move away from their busy work schedules and go and partake in this exercise, because at the end of the day, these are our local leaders. So we need to be very, very, very vigilant on who we choose as our local council one chairperson. So that's the reason as to why we do have a public holiday today. And I can assure you that the roads have been empty. As I was driving to work, I was actually missing my eyes. I was like, okay, this is interesting. And the other interesting part was that yesterday evening, we all know Monday for having the heaviest traffic, especially in the wee hours of the evening when people are going back home. Yesterday was a little bit different, man. I drove and there was no traffic. This was at about 9 p.m. and I was in shock. Usually 8, 9 p.m. those are like peak hours of traffic on Monday. Yesterday was very different. So I think at the end of the day, this public holiday helped us, maneuver through the traffic from yesterday's hours as well as this morning hours. So it's a good thing if you ask me. But that calls for one thing and one thing only. When you do wake up, plan accordingly, go to your polling station, make sure you do cast your vote. And like the Electoral Commission Chairperson Justice Simon mentioned, you can stick around until the entire process is done. So that is the reason as to why today is going to be a chill day on the show. Lots of music will be coming your way, and of course updates in as far as how polling stations are turning up in regards to numbers and how people are showing up as well to, you know, to be able to line up behind their candidates, because this particular time we are lining up behind the candidates. But away from that, how are you doing this morning as you get your day started? It doesn't matter what you're going to be doing or what time you'll be getting it started. Don't you forget to get on your knees, man. It's very important you say that prayer. Thank God for the gift of life, and He will continuously walk around your testimony. Trust me, man. You just need to have faith. Just believe in it. As simple as that. And you'll be achieving whatever it is that you have set out there to achieve. His plans are always the best. And away from that, we shall be having awesomeness all the way till 10 in the morning. Derek is my name. So for now, those of you that have to go work and make some commanders just like me, wake up and let's go make some Benjamins.
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0: 97 FM Radio City is where you're plugged in. Die for you. What would you die for? If I could draw that question to you. Food for thought as you get into this amazing day, the 28th of July, 2026. And we got about 25 minutes to 7. And that means one thing and one thing only, the Ali Bad call. So the numbers to hit us up on are 0703 and 0786979797. Good morning to you, Pesh.
1: Good morning, Derek.
0: Happy public holiday.
1: Man, today I woke up and the cars were a few on the road and I was wondering. I called my brother guy, he told me, you know, city war. I was like,
0: Today most people have not worked. The roads were clear, as I mentioned earlier on.
1: People respect public holidays in Uganda, Bwana.
0: They enjoy them. I don't think respect is the word. I think they do enjoy them more than you could ever think. So I've been wondering to myself why they didn't give us like 2 days or 3 days until this entire process is done.
1: You know, someone said this whole thing of giving us a Tuesday and then a Wednesday, it's like testing you in a week.
0: It's very dangerous to have a public holiday midweek, you know.
1: Man.
0: So you come back to work and you're just sailing through just to get all the way to Friday.
1: Well, we're here to give you entertainment.
0: Absolutely. It's going to be so much music, as I mentioned, as we keep you informed with how things are unfolding within the day itself. But right now, the Ali Bad call is on. In case you are awake, you can ring our studio lines and let us know how you are doing this morning. And most importantly, if you're going to line up,
1: and vote for your LC chairman.
0: Vote for your LC chairman. It's for lining up. And get into it.
1: And you vote someone that you know and you really trust and you know is approachable. Wadi atabe ida kucharunga. Neomu no nyaka barua utalabika.
0: Utalabika. So guys, moody depression does a chaba gamba. We're talking about people to wake up this morning. I want to wake up Honorable Juma Witonze Kiseka, our newly appointed State Minister for Internal Affairs.
1: Congratulations. I saw you tonight. I was like, you.
0: The news did drop yesterday, and people were having so many questions. Isn't he Rwandese? Others were saying he's Congolese. What?
1: There was citizenship again.
0: Guys were having so many doubts.
1: Have you ever had hope? You be there and you know probably they'll call me back and then you hear, they've put someone in that position.
0: Well, it's possible. It's possible. But we can only wait and see how this one unfolds. But there you have it, Honorable Witonze Kiseka as the State Minister for Internal Affairs.
1: Right, you said good morning.
2: Good morning, Desh and Derek.
0: Good morning, Sunday.
2: How are you doing?
0: We're good. How are you doing?
2: I'm good.
0: You ready for the day?
2: Yeah, I'm ready for the day.
0: Are you working today or you're respecting the public holiday?
2: I'm working.
0: You're working, okay. You're not going to partake in the voting of the local council chairpersons?
2: I'm not going.
0: I like the honesty. The man has said, I'm not going. Why? Do you have any particular reason why?
2: No.
1: You just don't know.
0: You just don't want to. Ojakuno nyaka stamp. Apo kafugeka stamp. Sande, who are you waking up this morning?
2: Anyway, I'm working.
1: Okay.
0: Kale Sunday, thank you so much for calling.
1: Give me a pressure. My either is having someone in your mind and then they give someone new saying go soon because all about controlling. Let me just give it up. Let me just wait for whoever the vote. I'll go with that one. At the end of the day.
0: So where are you waking up this morning?
1: I want to wake up. There is Dennis down here. And when I was coming in, he was like, when you go up there, the security guard right down here, he was like, when you go up there, make sure you wake me up as well.
0: He's called Dennis. He told you to wake him up. So he was sleeping on Jobo.
1: He's awake, but he's like, you wake me up again. But that since tomorrow is a
0: Tomorrow is a Wednesday.
1: Yeah. When you go back at work, I want you to listen up. There are questions you shouldn't be asking your friends. The things like, when are you getting married? Why are you still single? And when are you having kids? Another thing is, why have you gained or lost weight? Ate by the stop asking us how old are you, especially for us the ladies.
0: Today. Why?
1: I'm to try become yaka zafe mutude
0: kia. Muli bakulu. Muli mba bulimbi. Kampala breakfast in the city is egal.
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3: 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On breakfast

0: David is sending that SOS. Well, in case you get it, you better report to where you have been asked to report. But at about 8 minutes to seven, we want to quickly run through some of the stories that are making headlines across the globe. We have a follow-up from France.
1: Oh, yeah. Oh, yeah. Now, it looks like the mayor of Bordeaux has said that he's bracing for all eventualities as one of multiple wildfires burning in France is now 15 kilometers from the southwestern city. Now, President Emmanuel Macron, visiting the fire-raged area in the Gironde region, said that the country was facing a completely unprecedented wildfire, the toughest since World War II. Now, about 220,000 people have been evacuated in France and more than 100,000 people in Spain, where fires are burning uncontrolled. This is west of Madrid. Now, another intense heat wave could further hamper firefighting efforts. According to Macron, a smaller fire in the Landes region had been contained, but the fight continued in neighboring Gironde. Now, wildfire firefighters had made progress on Monday, improving the situation compared to 24 hours before. He warned that temperatures are set to rise again and the wind is still present, and therefore the people over there must remain humble.
2: Oh dear. That's pretty sad.
1: Chica.
2: The fire is still going on.
1: Wanonga tugenzo kuronda. For us, just
2: I know.
1: It's different.
0: Well, away from France, getting into another trending story coming in from the U.S. The U.S. President Donald Trump has come out to make it very clear that they are very friendly negotiations that are going on about the conflict with Iran. Now, this should be noted that it's coming in after the two countries have gone 3 days straight without exchanging any strikes, unlike the past 2 weeks where we did have daily U.S. strikes. And these were in the names of tit for tat. Now, given the fact that they have gone 3 days without attacking each other, Donald Trump has expressed optimism in as far as the end to the war is relatable. He told reporters while aboard Air Force One that he thinks there's a good chance that something good could happen. However, he also warned that Washington would go back to doing what they were doing before the pause in the fighting if the latest negotiations on the table failed. Tehran, on the other hand, of the conversation, has denied that any direct negotiations are taking place. Trump said that he decided to pause the U.S. strikes on Iran on Friday because the countries that were mediating the talks between the U.S. and Iran had asked him to give the talks another chance. Iran has also halted its attacks. As I mentioned, it's been 3 days in a row that these countries have not come out to hit each other. The U.S. military said at a time that its strikes were aimed to degrade Iran's ability to threaten commercial shipping on the Strait of Hormuz. So that is in as far as the tit-for-tat attacks that were happening last week are relatable. But as of now, 3 days in a row, all the way from Friday to Tuesday morning, these two countries have not attacked each other.
1: You know, a thought was running through my mind while you were making your submission. We have had war for the past I don't know how long.
2: I know.
1: And these guys are not running out of ammunition.
0: Go oh, wow.
1: Hear me out. Hear me out. Oloza, are we going to invest in making ammunition? Kubanga, it looks like these guys are not about to, you know. They say now 3 days, then after a week or two, they come back at it.
2: Yeah, like we took a break or something.
0: The other day, the Senate was sitting in the U.S. and, one of the senators was actually asking for more money to fund the ongoing war with Iran. And there was a bit of backlash from members of the Senate. And Donald Trump had to find ways of, supporting the need for more money.
1: Yes.
0: And it did not settle well with, the cabinet Senate.
1: Mm. So in other words, you're saying in our demise, who was suffering, what were for them?
0: I mean, at the end of the day, when two elephants fight, the grass suffers, but also
1: someone benefits. That is my challenge. Yeah. How do you tap into that making money? Anyway,
0: it's not for everyone, my guy. It's for some people in those offices.
2: Oh my goodness.
0: Yeah, but that's the latest. What else is making headlines?
2: So in Nigeria, you know, Nigeria has been having peace issues, fights and terrorism, and I've been still wondering why these cases keep surging, the fact that there is security, but things keep continuing. Now, if I'm to bring you up to speed, they recently arrested a soldier for over allegations he's been supplying military uniforms to terrorists and criminal groups. Imagine, a soldier himself has been doing this one. So this makes it really hard. So Private Mohammed Yusuf was caught on Saturday evening at a bus stop in the northeastern city of Maiduguri. This is according to the military spokesperson, Muhammad Igoni. He said the soldier, who was previously stationed at a factory for army equipment, was allegedly attempting to flee across the border into the neighboring Cameroon. And then he deserted his unit earlier this month, according to Goni, before he relocated to Maiduguri, where he went into hiding and helped an associate. So Yusuf has not publicly commented on the case against him, but the arrest was reignited speculation that collusion could actually be the reason behind rampant insecurity in the country.
1: There's always that one guy who snitches and lets it loose. That one guy.
2: Judas.
0: There you have it with some of the stories making headlines across the globe right here on Breakfast in the City. We got 2 minutes to 7 in the morning. We shall catch you guys in the next hour.
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0: And of course, the word to body can do. This one brings us to just 11 minutes of the hour 7. Welcome to the second half of the show. It is a public holiday. We are outside, but for us, we are here giving you nothing but awesomeness and full blast. It's one of those days where you wake up and you'll be like, oh my goodness, I have to go to work. But it's a very good day, and it's a Tuesday. Breakfast in the City is here to make sure you have an awesome time. 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
2: Talking about zero fee of life, well, sometimes you have to pay a certain fee, especially if you are part of some certain deals. Now, the latest that is trending is an incident that did unfold yesterday in Masaka, to be very precise, in Nyendo. And I've been trying to catch up with some of the details here because they do involve our, you know, beloved ministers. That is Honorable Balambaru Gahara.
1: Yes.
2: And his state cabinet minister. That is Honorable Justin Namere. Now, yesterday, apparently, there was a bit of a ruckus at a rally where, you know, these individuals were together with some, you know, citizens from Masaka, together with the RDC. Now, according to the latest that I'm catching up on, apparently, there's this lady who is a coffee farmer in Masaka by the names of Nanyanga Sisi.
1: Okay.
2: Now, apparently, Nanyanga Sisi is claiming that Honorable Justin Namere did get coffee from her during the times of the campaigns and so on. And apparently Namere did not pay.
1: Mm-hmm.
2: And if you look at the amount, they are talking about more than 100 million Ugandan shillings.
1: Oh, you don't say?
2: Yes. According to this lady, Sise, she says that she got a call from Namere because, of course, Honorable Bara made it very clear that she tells us who made the phone call. So apparently she got the call from Namere, and according to her submission, she says Namere was with some NRM chairpersons, some people in the office, and they asked them to bring coffee. So this lady goes ahead to say that Namere actually went ahead to call even the husband.
1: Okay.
2: So Honorable Balam calls the husband onto the pulpit, gives him the microphone and asked, "Who called you?" And of course the husband says, "Namere." But in all this, Namere is denying.
1: She doesn't know. She like, never heard of.
2: Guy, where is the proof? Where is the proof? And this couple, Sise and the husband, seem to have documents. Actually, you know,
1: they have receipts.
2: Yeah, they have papers. They are swinging around on the stage. So this entire confrontation did create a ruckus at this particular rally. This was about 10 p.m. and they were going at it back and forth, back and forth. Of course, this was after they had done a bit of inspections. There's also a conversation to do with a stadium that was meant to be built in Masaka.
1: Yes.
2: But that one has been dealt. So in particular now, the trending conversation is between Nanyanga Sise, who is claiming that they did not pay her money even after she delivered coffee to Honorable Justin.
1: Over 100
2: Namere.
1: Million Ugandan
2: Over
1: shillings.
2: Over 100 million Ugandan shillings. So, the situation is, it's actually over 150 million Ugandan shillings. The woman apparently has documents for accountability.
0: Okay.
2: And now they have given every document and whatever grievances they have to Honorable Balam. So, in short, as I was watching the video, Balam promised that he was going to write to the president and reach out and make sure that this matter is solved.
1: So, man, I know. If you are Balam right now, your Honorable Balam, the minister of local government, and
2: your state, your state minister is implicated.
1: Is implicated.
2: Yeah.
1: And you're fighting corruption.
2: Uh-huh.
0: You are
1: guys.
2: So there's a bit of an interesting. I don't know if I can call it a cold war, but it's more in the comment section.
1: Yeah. Oh, yes.
2: And of course, you know, guys are coming out to call out Justin Namere. Some of them are bringing out, you know, the fact that she cannot be trusted. Others are, you know, saying that Cisse cannot be trusted as well. Mm-hmm. So there's, you know, lots of people engaging in different comments on different posts.
1: You always have a say you give us here. Mm. Mm. Right now, Honorable Namere has been everywhere. Now she's there.
2: Are you a Gambian? Namere, I got a new Saba accountability. I'm
1: accountability.
2: You can tell from the body language. I may not be an expert at reading body languages, but I'm also not dumb. And I can assure you, given the 10 years I've spent in journalism, something is not right.
1: It doesn't add up.
2: If I look, because I wasn't in Masaka, but I'm looking at the videos that have been posted on X, and I've been following up on the conversation. I literally moved out to follow up on the conversation.
0: Yeah,
2: true.
0: Yeah, sure.
2: And I can tell something is not right from Honorable's side. I'm not saying she's guilty, but I feel like there's some information that she's not letting out.
1: Clearly, there is a smoke. We are looking for the fire.
2: And then also, Cisse, the lady in conversation, I feel like she needs to be more frugal with how things unfolded. You know, because she talks about the phone call being made, and then she talks about going to the offices and finding these people. So I feel like she needs to be able to also patch in with her story. This is going to be a big one for Honorable Balam, you know, because now you are at the forefront of fighting corruption. You have moved from the east. Now you're in Masaka, and you have promised to traverse the entire country. And now in Masaka, your state minister is receiving shots for not paying for coffee that she asked for. So this woman even has the husband, and the husband is confirming that, yes, calls were made.
1: So every Monday, Derek, cabinet sits at State House Entebbe.
2: True.
1: Yes, and Honorable Balam is a cabinet member because he's a full minister. He sits, and the meetings are, of course, the cabinet secretary is Lucy Chobe. Lucy Nachobe is a cabinet secretary. So I think she'll take... I don't know. Do you think he'll bring the issue up on Monday?
2: Like I said, he promised that he was going to write to the president and find ways on how to deal with this particular issue. For me, this should be one of those moments that we learn from as leaders. You know, given the fact that Chisanja No Sleep is here. And these guys are showing us that, man, more than ever, we are going to fight this thing called corruption. So I think our leaders need to borrow a leaf that in whatever they have been doing, if they have any skeletons in the closet, they had better clean their closets right now. Because now you're looking at people who are... Because when you look at the videos, it seems like the people are in support of what Cisse is saying. It's like it's like she has been able to convince these people. Yes. I don't know, maybe through proof, or maybe through the fact that they know her.
1: Or maybe they even know the character of the Honorable.
2: Of the Honorable.
1: Oh, yes. Yeah. Because all there's also that one.
2: Yes, because when you look at the videos, I mean, you can be able to read and listen and see what the people are seem to be believing.
0: One thing I've gone, because if Honorable Minister Namere comes out and then says, you know, she has already denied. So I'm thinking if she comes out and says yes later on, how shall she would have lost all the trust? So she's going to deny to the end.
2: Now, let me tell you, fear someone who is street smart.
1: Yeah.
2: Oh. That's one of their, that's one of her characters, her strong character. She is street smart. I don't see her accepting. That is it. I'm telling you.
1: And the other thing, Nsonyi Afa.
3: Sonyi your father. So you know.
2: But I really want to see how Honorable Balaam does get to deal with this, you know. And all these are still, you know, in the speculative angle, guys. I'm not saying Namere did take the coffee.
0: Yeah.
2: I'm not saying Sisi did not give her the coffee, but I'm just reporting things on how they unfolded. And let's wait and see how the president intervenes in this one, as well as looking forward to how, you know, Honorable Balaam does get to deal with this huge stone that has been stuck in his toes.
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The money in my mind. The money where you dey owe me. You go pay me. They take no go judge me. Oba fi dey my side. May months, off a risa. Anytime I see my money, pull a closer. Shock you. If you owe me my money, you go pay me my money. Money no go complete. Money no go go through my color.

0: thing in the world I can never get tired of is money. Yeah, so I want money constantly, every single day. DJ Maforisa says money constant. It's playing on Radio City 97 FM. We love life, we love music. 7 minutes to 8 a.m. Breakfast in the City is here. Good morning to you. I'm broadcasting live in Bugolobi on www.radiocity.ug. My name is Charlie. I got Passion Derek with me. Now, this is a special announcement. Yep, special announcement indeed. Something special is going down on Saturday, 8th August, and you need to be part of it. Mark your date for the Millennials Picnic, White and Khaki Edition. I'm going to repeat this. White and Khaki Edition. Tujango yamba de black, to choose him. Taking place on Saturday, the 8th of August at Canary Gardens, Chanja. Come and be part of the exclusive brunch, a day to sundown experience where good music, good food, and good people come together. The music includes timeless R&B and soul. That is by Slick Stewart, Selector Jeff, DJ Matson, and of course our very own Sal DJ. A live saxophonist at sunset, cocktails, lawn games, and the kind of afternoon you'll actually remember. Dress code is white and khaki. Limited early bird tickets going for 80k and are running out. 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And tickets can be bought by going to All Access to EUG, the Millennials Picnic, brought to you by All Events Kampala and 97 FM Radio City.
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of his album 1111, and news has it that recently he actually pleaded guilty of charges that he committed while in London when he had that scuffle with one of the bar managers. And we can only wait and see how the final judgment is going to come along. Sounds of Chris Brown, the song is called Angel Number, and it's playing at 15 minutes past the hour of 8 in the morning. Good morning to you who has just woken up, and yes, you are just wondering how you are going to go through the day. Well, don't you worry about it, just leave the moment. It's a public holiday, one that has been set aside by the Republic of Uganda's government in order for you and I to be able to partake in the ongoing local council elections, as we shall be breaking down some of the details, or better yet, information you need to know as you look forward to the coming hours where you get to partake in the election process of your next local council chairperson. But before we get into that conversation, I'd like to also remind you that in case you're out there, have you noticed something is happening? I'm talking about fuel stations, supermarkets, all the way to border borders, restaurants, and even your favorite hangout spot. Well, what is happening is that everyone is paying with Airtel money. 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

0: Judgment Day is here, ladies and gentlemen. The day we've been waiting for several years, since 2018. They've been postponing the terms of, office for the local council one chairpersons. And today is the day we are voting for them. I'm talking about 71,214 villages across Uganda, all going to the polls today. Each village is a polling station and they have a designated place of voting. I'm talking the election of village LC one chairpersons, which is taking place today, the 28th of July 2026, as designated as a public holiday. So I am assuming all of you that are in your bed right now, Muzukuke, why? The polls are open.
1: Okay.
0: You are supposed to be moving in as we speak, because from 7 a.m. up to 10 a.m., it is what we call verification time. You get to your polling station, you get to your village where you're supposed to assemble, you check in the register. All those who register to vote, let me make this clear. Mm-hmm. If you did not register yourself in the register, please don't bore us. Do not get to that polling station. Do not get to the village station where you're going to vote. If you did not register, even if you're on the national register of voting the Mwalonda president, as long as you didn't register, kuchalo, please do not go there. That is one.
1: Mm-hmm.
0: Two, get there and look for your name. When you look for your name, you will find that you are a voter. Therefore, you stay in that location until time will come to tell you to line up. This happens between 7 to 10.
1: Yes.
0: Okay? For you to check to verify your name. Now, we are voting for a candidate. The candidate shall either be there, we will have either a representative there, shall either have a portrait or a symbol. Those that belong to parties could have even a party a symbol. Okay? So, in case you're voting for, let's say, a Charles Mwangala, I will be there. If not, I'll send a designate, Aine Dasha, to represent me.
1: Okay.
0: If not, there'll be a portrait of whatever I subscribe to or the party. So, please pay attention to that. That is the person you'll be lining behind against.
1: Okay.
0: Now, voting is going to be done by lining up. Osimba mabegawa, that person you are supporting.
2: And the counting will be by head count.
0: Yes.
1: Hey, they don't tap on your head.
0: Of course, they will tap on your head if the person is not as short as me. But what happens is you make the line and voting, the counting shall start between 11 and 11:30.
1: Yes.
0: After 11:30, they shall read the results. The person who has gotten more people behind them will become the designated chairperson, LC1, of that village. Now, elections don't end there. This person is supposed to nominate his luchiko, his council, okay? Which includes a vice chairperson, a defense, a secretary, women, publicity, and all.
1: Okay.
0: According to the rules and regulations, an LC is not supposed to be a person from working with government. However, the nominees of the council, you can be, even as an employee of the government, you can be nominated on the council. Okay. So don't get it twisted. Don't say, "Ndiyatoyo akolela government, ndiyatoyo musirikare." No. You can be on the council as long as you're not the chairperson. Okay? So I hope I've laid down the rules and regulations. And all this activity has to end by 4 p.m.
1: Okay.
2: Well, there you have it, a reason as to why you need to go out there and be part of this election process. So we are still following up with the voter turnout. And in the next couple of minutes, we shall be breaking down how this has been unfolding from different polling stations. But subsequently, times could be changing, given the fact that there has been a bit of delay. If you look at some of the reports that have come in as of this morning, with an exercise that was supposed to start at 7 a.m., as Charlie has earlier intimated, well, it seems like we are now moving into the second hour. Look at the time check, 23 minutes past the hour of 8 in the morning, and some of these stations or polling stations or polling areas have actually not received any polling agents, or better yet, people to take them through this electoral process. And also, some areas are reporting a delay in the voter turn-up. So yes, we're going to be giving you details on how this is unfolding. But for now, local council elections are on and we are voting for our local council one chairpersons.

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0: Now, 25 minutes to the top of the hour, and of course, this is Breakfast in the City, Radio City, where we love music. Now, we were still talking about the updates on what's happening on ground, especially during the polling process. Let's start off from, of course, sub-country, but let's start off from Kampala here, Chira Municipality especially.
1: Yeah.
0: By 8, the situation was quite heated up. People were many. The candidates were already there. There are 7 candidates. If you're to look at, it's actually Kasokoso.
1: Yes.
0: Chira Municipality.
1: Village, yes.
0: A village. They say this is the central place that led to Semu Junganda's.
1: These are the ones that brought the current MP.
0: Yes.
1: Honorable Musisi.
0: Yes, apparently. Now, by 8, doppeling, let's say no electoral officials were there yet,
1: but
0: people were there, the candidates were already there, and they were ready for the verification process. And another thing to note is that the incumbent, who has been there for 30 years, he's on the ballot again.
1: He wants to come back.
0: He wants to come back. He's always been on the NRM ticket, but this time he came as independent.
1: All right.
0: Yes, they told him why.
1: Not today.
0: So that's the situation right there.
1: Mm.
0: And then in Machinde, in Lufuka Village, of course, people were there, the candidates were there, but the officials were not there. Already there, the officials were not there.
1: This is Machinde Division here
0: in
1: Kampala?
0: Yes, Lufuka Village.
1: Lufuka Village.
0: Yeah.
1: There's a village I know in but this is much in the Savaga.
0: Okay.
1: This is in Mwachiso District. That's why I was confusing the two.
0: Okay. Mm. So people were already there. They were waiting for the officials to come and take them through the verification process. The candidates were there on the ballot. There are 4 candidates. And then Entebbe, they say apparently guys already there, but there was a bit of some chaos.
1: Yeah.
0: Because guys had come and police had stopped them from entering.
1: In the meantime, as we're giving you this update, you can call us at 0703-0786-97979 and give us an update in case you are at a polling station and, tell us what is happening over there. Are the polling agents there? Are the electoral officials there? Are the numbers there? Or the polling station is just empty?
0: In Entebbe, the verification process had started. The electoral officials were already there.
1: Okay.
0: They were there and they had started the process. It was smooth. The only chaos was because people had been stopped from entering for a few minutes. They're like, so come on in the way, organize.
1: Yes.
0: People are like, so that's the only chaos. But verification process had started off. Electoral officials were there and everything was moving smoothly.
1: Like we earlier intimated, verification started at 7 a.m. And it will go on up to 10 a.m. So in case you're still in your bed, you're not too late. It is just, 21 minutes to 9 a.m. You can still get out of your bed. You can still go to the polling station. Each village, like I said, the over 71,000 villages in Uganda, each village is a polling station. They have a center where you're going to vote from, so you can head over there. In case you registered, I put that in caps. If you registered in that village, you will vote. But if you did not register, even though you're in the National Voters Register, togena kulonda. So you can head over there. The verification is still continuing. It will go up to 10 a.m., keeping factors constant.
0: Yes.
1: From then on, up to 11, you shall make lines. The counting shall start at 11:30 a.m. And by midday, you will know who your chairman is. So please, Nkubo Mulanga, I'm asking you guys to please keep sanity. Yesterday, we had a presser from Uganda Police Force, and the spokesperson, Kituma Rusoke, said they won't deal with violence.
0: Mm.
1: They won't entertain any violence. All those people who are trying to be chaotic, to gain the basiba, in his words, not mine. So please be very cautious as you cast your civil duty, your vote. Please head over there. Be very cautious. Be very law-abiding and cast your vote. Simbi Mwegawa chairperson, again, the voting is by lining up. You stand behind your candidate or his representative or his symbol.
0: Yes. Man, you need to go. Meanwhile, for those of you who don't want to go vote, let me just tell you why you need to vote.
1: All right.
0: First of all, ULC chairpersons, they're often the first point of contact for you who is seeking assistance with community matters, including land disputes, domestic violence, theft, neighborhood conflicts, and also local mobilization. So they're that important, guys. So don't just sit in your bed.
1: When you need an Interpol later, you start with the chairperson.
0: Absolutely.
1: When you need a national ID, you'll start with the chairperson.
0: Mm.
1: When you want a job, you'll start with the chairperson.
0: Mm.
1: When you need any recommendation, you'll start with the chairperson. So please go and vote these very important people in our lives.

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0: Things that you tell a girl when you've just met her. Anything you want, I'ma give you. I'm telling you, so many things we have promised on this earth and we haven't accomplished. But sounds of Bini, man. This song is called Anything You Want. It's playing on Radio City 97 FM, 7 minutes to 9 a.m. Good morning, breakfast in the city. 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
1: Now, this is a special announcement. Something special is going down on Saturday, the 8th of August, and you need to be part of it. Now, mark your date for the Millennials Picnic. 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Now, the Millennials Picnic is brought to you by All Events Kampala and 97 FM Radio City, where we love life and love music.
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0: Remember, this is called Baby, and the other one is Easy to Grab. This is a 2025 jam and brings us to the 14 minutes of the hour of nine. That's something, Charlie, I've realized about musicians. Mm-hmm. When they're going to release a song, they start with they start with some drama.
1: Yeah.
0: Because you see, when Rema and what's her name, the Arista Beb, well, did a song together,
1: yeah.
0: They brought in these speculations of they were dating, mm-hmm. to the extent that these guys even kissed on stage.
1: Oh, snap.
0: You know? And then they started giving us these vibes of they were in a relationship. Kumbe, they were marketing a song.
1: Yes.
0: Something happens in Uganda here. I remember when Lydia Jasmine was going to do a song with Wyke Bender.
1: Oh, yeah.
0: They released pictures of an introduction. Oh,
1: and we thought love was in the air.
0: Kumbe.
1: Love was just marketing the song.
0: Marketing the song. But hey, listen up. We are in the last hour of the show, and we are Radio City. We love life and love music. And we are reminding travelers that, hey, listen up. Rock just introduced the travel eSIM. 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

0: Man, Diamond Platnumz just literally sang about himself. He didn't lie when he said Mr. Wire.
1: Let me tell you, he is Father Abraham. He has fathered the whole of East Africa.
0: Man, I don't know where they are hoping and saying all this time he's lasted in his marriage.
1: Yes.
0: He was like, yeah, no, Mr. Wire.
1: Yeah, he spreads the love, but we're about love, isn't it?
0: That's love.
1: He has to spread the love.
0: That's love.
1: He has to spread love in Uganda, love in TZ, love in KE, love in everywhere. But I don't know if he has gone to South Sudan. You think?
0: Oh, maybe I'm just not sure. No, they usually become lighter, no. Because Zuchu was not as light as he is right now.
1: What are you saying?
0: They're not as, you know,
1: he gets
0: Zuchu.
1: Them when they are dark.
0: Yeah, like for then example, Zuchu. Zuchu became like Zari late.
1: Zari was already light skin.
0: Zari was already light skin. And then there's the radio presenter, she was already. Miss was already. Ah, man.
1: So he likes light skinned women.
0: I think he likes light skinned women.
1: Would you pass?
0: For what?
1: Diamond Platinum.
0: Charlie, what are you trying?
1: But talking about Omuchala,
0: yes.
1: Yesterday I happened to be, having a conversation with a few friends.
0: Yes.
1: By the way, we are broadcasting live in Bugulube on www.radiocity.ug. My name is Charlie. I got Pesh with me. They call us Breakfast in the City. We start at 6 a.m. and take you all the way till 10 a.m. But now, as we're discussing Pesh,
0: yes.
1: So they were differentiating between Omuchala
0: and
1: Omukazi.
0: And oh, wow.
1: Yes.
0: I thought it just means the gender.
1: They're not the same. So okay, apparently, I've been calling my wife Omuchala. So they told me, because we're having a chat. I'm like, Omuchala Wang. They're like, Omuchala is, there are these ones that come around.
0: Wait a minute.
1: Yes.
0: Omuchala, you muntat kuchali da kujas.
1: Omuchala is that person just achala. Chade na. But Omukazi, apparently, Omukazi ya kazo uruja. That is the difference. So, people out there, you need to understand, stop calling your wives Omuchala because she's there to stay.
0: I give up.
1: Mama, abana wabela mukazi taba Omuchala. 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So apparently there's something I learned yesterday. Which is it, you know? Have you learned something?
0: Katingyao ni gamba as we visit mchala yu weekend.
1: Mchala mchala.
0: Mchala.
1: Mchala.
0: Sebaka ma mchala wu. Means kuchali da kwa just.
1: Kuchali da kwa.
0: I give up.
1: 0703-0786-979797.
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0: Oh, when I have a dad to charge it,
1: I have a dad to charge it. 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Have you gone to vote? But Nangi Mugende Mulonde, it is time for voting. I think verification time is about now because they started at 7 a.m. all the way till 10 a.m. They're going to be verifying. You can go and check yourself in the register only if you registered yourself in that village to go and vote. It is a civic duty. It is your civil responsibility. You go and vote your local council, one LC1 chairperson, Mugende Mulonde. But for us here, awesome, nice in full blast to Church Kuba. We have something coming in from Wale. It's called Watching Us.

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Trill, the song is Push Harder. This was 2012 when he dropped this one. It's still banging the way he dropped it. Radio City 97 FM. We love life. We love music. Good morning. My name is Charlie. I got Pesh with me. They call us Breakfast in the City. We start at 6 a.m. and take you all the way till 10 a.m. But we got good news coming your way from Rock Boom. Now, before we give you the news, we're telling you we have a double play at 10 minutes to 10 a.m. We play a song. This double play shall be coming in from Ed Sheeran. That means two songs are going to be playing for you. But this one is probably brought to you by Rock Boom, and Uganda's biggest concert of the year just got some more flavor. 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

0: 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We're just 3 minutes to the top of the hour. We are wishing a very good public holiday.
1: Very good public holiday, but remember to do your civil duty. Go and vote for your local council one chairman, Kuchalo Cho. Of course, the verification is undergoing. Then they'll brief you between 10 to 11. Then 11:30, you line up. Then midday, you have the results. You know, your chairperson. Then Akachiko ka chairperson also will be, you know, told to you while you are there. So please do your civic duty. From us, Breakfast in the City, thank you for being an awesome audience. Thank you, my TikTok family. Yeah, thank you, Pesh. Oh, awesome, man. This does continue. Gillette will be coming in with Mid-Morning Magazine. After that, the Jammers, Asteria, and Phil will be coming in later at 3 p.m. Jump Floor Fillers on Tuesday. You know who it is? Yep, it is the Mr. Wagon himself. I'm talking about the one and only DJ. Will be coming through at 6 p.m. And awesomeness does continue from us. We are out. It is just a minute to the top of the hour. And have a lovely, lovely, lovely day. But please go and vote your chairman.

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0: Don't ask mayor of where. If you know Tristeva, you know. You know mayor. Tristeva with Mvuga Kampala. I mean, it's Radio City to Mvuga Kampala, baby. 10:10 in the a.m. Exactly. 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

0: Thank you for tuning in. Thank you for coming through. Happy public holiday to us Ugandans. If you're out there and you're listening to us from your office, oh Bambi. As yeah, we're on a public holiday. Yeah, we woke up to sleep again. Wow. Must be nice, eh? I'm here talking like as if I'm in my bed. Welcome to the show. We're going all the way till 3 p.m. as per usual, giving you awesomeness in full blast. Nothing left for you to earn. We're going to give you everything you're looking for, everything you're asking for, right here on the station that loves life and loves music. Now, coming up in the show, of course, we're going to have something to inspire you to do better, to feel better. We're going to talk about something that's related to relationships in the 11 o'clock hour. Yeah. After that, we'll get into some entertainment just in the 12 o'clock hour. But I promise you, today is going to be mostly music. Trust me. You'll be shocked at how much good music you're going to enjoy today. Just bathe. In fact, assume you're the taker of Auto Shazam. Welcome to the show, man. Let's get it. Oh, by the way, my name is Jolette. I love that we're kicking off with another worship song. Ashake and Worship. DJ Snake, Alhamdulillah again. Praise be to Jah, no matter your condition. I don't know if you woke up this morning and said thank you to God for waking you up, but if you haven't, do it now.
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know. No, we're not listening to Kygo just for like that. No, no, no, no, no. No, no. This song is called Whatever, coming through from Kygo, and it features Ava Max. I can't lie. I kind of woke up feeling like exactly what this song is saying. Not particularly to a guy, but certain friendships that I am choosing to leave out of my life. Yes, time for me to inspire you to do better, to feel better, and be better. Now listen, I have lost enough friends in this life to know that people come and go. If someone cannot actually try to understand you, and yet you're doing everything in your power to understand where they're coming from, this person has no relation to you, they have no interest in being your friend, and they have no interest in anything that concerns the better side of you, why are you giving them your better side? These are people who are going to just take. Every chance you give them something good coming from your heart, they will take, and they will never give you anything back. So listen, sometimes you love these people because you've grown up with them. You're like, oh my God, that's been my friend since like primary school. That's been my friend since like high school, since like uni. Oh, we started the job together. Oh, blah, blah, blah, blah, blah, blah, blah. People come and go. Okay? There are some friendships that you can fight for and others that are just draining you and you're still fighting for something that's draining you. Honey, ofachi Nancy. You go kill yourself for, hey, chineke. Tell them whatever. I'll be here. You stay there. You can keep them at arm's length, you know. Don't like, because me, that's what I do. I keep them at arm's length. I don't like say, oh, I never want to hear from you again. No. I keep you the other side where I know you can see me, but you can't reach me. You only reach me when I allow you to reach me. Oh, Lord. Feels good. Let's go back to the music. Kygo, whatever.

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Tugende omkhwalo mukufira ofisha. You know what I mean? Oh my goodness. Mikolo season has kicked off. Have you guys noticed? Mikolo season has kicked off early this time. You know how Mikolo, usually weddings start like when people have plenty weddings, usually around September, October, the bar month. Now, by June, the hitching that was happening, May was for proposals. Actually, April and May was proposals. June was for Kwanjulas. Hey. It's been a wedding year. I don't know how you singles are feeling, but the people who are getting hitched, can't wait to this song. Can't wait to sing this song. Mama, look at English forsaking me. Hey, God. You see, when I start talking about love, love makes me so happy. It excites me. I've already put down like 5 weddings that I have to attend before this year ends. Kwegamba, hallelujah. God is doing it. Wow. And guys said love is lost. No, please. With them buggers, I'm attending. You can't tell me otherwise.

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Oh. You continue being nonchalant. You want a wife, you have to chalant, my friend. Chalant. You don't know what I'm talking about. Some people in this day and age call it being a simp. Sometimes you have to, if you want that wife, you're going to have to simp. I'm telling you, you don't.

I want to talk to friends of people who are getting married. So that's what we're going to talk about in the next hour. Yes, marriage is happening. People's friends are getting married. Blah, blah, blah, blah, blah. I want to speak to you, the friends. What is your role to the married couple? Yes, because once you are a friend to one person and they marry someone, you've become their friend. I'm sorry, because those two are now one. You have to be their friend. You can't not like someone's partner and yet you're their friend. Like, you get it? Over, you feel me? And if you don't like them, you're going to have to make up. Make good. Be in good books. Yeah. So anyway, when we do get back, because I told you, Tuesday is for twos. We talk about things that are related to relationships. Your friends are getting married and this is how you can be able to not just support them financially, but support that marriage, okay? Yes, please. Daddy Andre's Tugendem Church 2020. Wow, wow, wow. 2020 and Daddy Andre. He had us on chokehold. He had like 6 bangers in 1 year. I said, you guy, where are you running to? What are we chasing? What is the goal that we didn't realize was there? I feel like repeating the song. I haven't heard it in a long time.

Do you pray for your friends who are getting married? That their partners can be treating them like treasures. Whether it's a guy or a girl, I'm sure when your friend is getting married, you're like, let them not break my G's heart. If my G is soft hearted, if they break that one's heart, we might not recover. Yeah? Pray for your friends. Anyway, let's go into another Ugandan banger. Levick San with Liar. Oof. Damn. From love to liar. No, I'm sure I was talking about the devil, but let's move. I'll be back in the next hour with goodies and, of course, more talk on how to support your friends who are either married or getting married. Even you as single one, once you support others, your turn will come.

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Sibunyuma Buoma Bukalubanga Bugonda. If you don't know what that means, let me translate it for you, for our English listeners or English understanding audience. It means this, the life that we live in on this earth, obulamu bwensi. Yeah, life, basically life. Human life is sweet, but it is difficult at the same time easy. It has soft spots and hard spots, but point is life is sweet. You dig? Part of the sweet parts of life is finding a partner to spend your life with. A life partner. I'm not talking about you found a boyfriend. I'm talking about you found a husband. Yeah? Someone went down on one knee and said, bro, I am so doing life with you no matter what. Finding that is one of the sweetest spots of life, but also one of the most difficult parts of life. Not just finding the person, but keeping them, maintaining that relationship, keeping it happy, keeping it thriving, not making sure that people outside see you as a happy couple all the time. This is where the friends come in. And I told you today we're going to talk about how friends can be helpful to their married friends. This is how you be helpful to your married friends. Number one.

0: not a gossip hub. Oba, you feel me? Those are two different things. When one of the spouses comes to you to vent, don't run to simanya someone and tell, Banange, did you know they told me? Banange, this chick told me, and her man. Banange, did you hear what they are going through? Bro, they came to you in confidence. They came to you hoping you could just hear them out. They are frustrated. They just need someone to listen. And what's frustrating them is the partner. So, of course, they can't go to the partner at that moment. They want someone else who is not in the situation that they can talk to. And then they go back and cool down when they've, you know. You feel me? Those things of leave him, you deserve better. Leave her. Guys, if you're one of those friends that is always on leave him, leave her vibes, I don't know who's going to date you if you're just leaving people every small fight you get. You need to encourage your friends to be open and honest in their relationships. You cannot keep telling them leave him, leave her, unless that person is being domestically violent or that person is doing something so, like, definitely terribly bad. Eh? They're not providing for her. Eh, they can, the chick can leave. The man, the chick is, I don't know, seeing other people while seeing him. Yes, he can leave. But there are certain things. They just had an argument last night over what? And then for you as the friend, they come and tell you and you're like, leave him. How what do you mean he yelled at you? Bro, everyone yells. We're all human. We reach a point and we just yell. You can't tell me you've never yelled in your life. But friends, I'm coming. Chaja. Please protect their marriage in their absence. Yes. By the way, it's your responsibility. Let me even take off my glasses as I say this. It is your responsibility to actually take care, protect their marriage in their absence. Don't start entertaining flirty people, flirty jokes around someone who you know is your friend's wife, is your friend's husband. You're seeing someone else trying to flirt with them. In fact, you don't even have to be husband, fiance. As long as the plans have been made, the marriage is coming. And for you, you're seeing your friend out there flirting, dancing with different people who are not their partner. Please, protect them from those things. You are their friend. If anything happens and that wedding does not go forth as planned, even you as a friend, you'll be ashamed. Please, protect their marriage in their absence. The husband has traveled, has gone to the UK. Madam is here wilding. Protect that marriage. Madam has gone to Simanya, do some very serious work in the UN. Mr. Man is this ends going to bap on bar with buddy from buddy. And you guys are just here encouraging him. Bring the buddies. Wow. And I've had a lot of men nowadays, especially married men, younger married men, the ones who are, I don't say all of them, but many married men right now, who are in their late 30s or mid 30s, early 40s, the way they keep saying, what do you mean you have only one woman? God, please don't be that friend. Please, your friend is married. Mugambe yedeko. Oh, my chest is even hurting. Let's go for a break.
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0: Would you believe me if I told you he's Ugandan? His name is Mugaba. The song is Controller from 2019. Come on. 97 FM Radio City. We love life, we love music. It is 28 after 11 a.m. East African Standard Time, man. Pretty sunny out here in Kampala. Okay, in Bugolobi, to be exact. I don't know how you're doing, where you're tuned in from. What's the weather like? Let me know, man. Holla, holla, holla. It's a public holiday, so the roads aren't that busy. If you want to go for some ice cream or to go catch a movie, I want to bring you some movies in just a bit, right? But for now, I think you should get yourself a Mirinda. 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
1: Drive me crazy, yeah. She love me daily, like a piano she play me.
0: I told you I'm coming back to tell you how you can be a good friend to your married friends. Nakomye kwa baba, leave him, leave him. Guys, are you with him? You don't know you don't know him like she does. Eh? Slash, you don't know her like he do. Honestly. Simani. Okay. I'm going to say this. Please be of practical help. Let's say these people are, you can tell they are pregnant, they're expecting. How can you be of practical help? Please take them food, go visit, carry the baby. I don't know, try to babysit for like two hours. Trust me, those 2 hours of her having someone around there, of them having someone else there to worry about the child is so relieving for them, Bambi. Please be a practical friend. Hold both these people accountable. Don't gang up on them if one of them is wrong. If you're out of line, don't start saying, she's crazy. No, no, no. Relax and tell your boy, you know you are out of line. That's why she's acting like that. Or tell your girl, you know what you did was crazy. That's why he's going off like that. Be accountable. Hold your friends accountable. Don't hold both of them accountable per se. But if you're in a position to be friends to both of them, you can hold them both accountable. If you're in a position to be friends to only one of them, hold that one accountable. Mugambe, my guy. If it were me in that relationship, I would be mad. And I'll say one last thing. Know your boundaries. You're a friend. You're not a marriage counselor. You're not their therapist. If it's deep issues like abuse, addiction, encourage them to seek professional help. But don't become the third wheel in the marriage. Don't. Oh, Lord, that's so annoying, disgusting, and that means you don't respect yourself enough as a friend. What do you mean you've become the third person in their marriage that everyone has to speak to you before they speak to their person? Are you okay? Toyin up your cola. You get so involved in someone's relationship. Toyin up your cola. Okay, you build yourself. First, build your own life. And don't know, go make some money somewhere. And let them call you when they need you. Don't be putting yourself in their thing 24/7. What about it?

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2: Hello, hello, hello. 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Yes, please. 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Now, you need to catch up on some world-class entertainment. 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And for my concert lovers, guys, I'm just seeing the lineup for the Millennials Picnic. I'm going to talk about that in a bit, right? But concert of the Yagaga Day. Yes, please. Uganda's biggest concert, aka concert of the year, just got some more flavor. Skyview and Swans Avenue bring you Vinka Live and Loud, happening on the 21st of August at Lugogo Cricket Oval. So grab your ticket now.

0: tickets zichalia za Alibar. Banange by the time they reach the other prices. Wenzo kaba maziga. Anyway, another thing that's happening in August, on the 8th of August, that's just in about 10 days or so. Yeah, man. Come through and enjoy this big, big thing. It's a special announcement for you. Okay, it's not that big. It's kind of small, but it's big for you, if you know what I mean. So on Saturday, the 8th of August, there's something special going down and we want you to be a part of it. Mark your calendars with that date for the Millennials Picnic, White and Khaki Edition. It's going to take place on Saturday again, 8th of August, at Canary Gardens, Chanja. Canary Gardens. Come and be a part of an exclusive brunch, a day to sundown experience. You're going to have good music, good food, good people coming together, good vibes all through, man. And the music definitely will include Samka Timeless Soul and R&B by Slick Stewart, Selector Jeff, DJ Matson, and our very own Sal DJ. 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Dress code remains white and khaki. Limited Alibar tickets are going out for 80K, and of course they're running out, so get yours quickly. Tickets can be bought by going to allaccess.ug. The Millennials Picnic, brought to you by All Events Kampala and 97FM Radio City. Now, for Millennials Picnic, I don't know if you've yet gotten your couple's ticket, 150 for two people. It doesn't matter whether you're a couple or not, you feel me? And something else, I had Nava Grace going to perform. I had Kenneth Mugabe is going to perform. Atagenda beda, yo tuja kunyumiza dia, tuja kunyumiza. Oh, but don't be there waiting for us to judge you, because some of us might forget to judge you. You know how you're living in the moment, you can't explain the moment. How much together? When he sings Nkwe Gomba, you can't tell someone how he sang it. Anyway, Thursday nights, we know we always have you sorted when it comes to your plot on Thursday. First of all, come and kick off your plot from Thursday night at Elevate Lounge. Quiz night is where it is what happens there every Thursday at Elevate Lounge. Our quiz night. Come through, Rhyme and Vibe quiz goes down every Thursday, Elevate Lounge, Wampeo Avenue, Kololo, and it's hosted by our very own Derek Dasha. Starts at 7 p.m. sharp with lots of giveaways, including cash, light goodies, Century Cinemax tickets, and of course rapid fire hour, with cocktails running from 4 p.m. to 8 p.m. at only 10k. Above all, there's that light matrix, which means there'll be a bucket of 5 lights, that best testing light, that one, going for 30k from 4 p.m. till 10 p.m. And of course, an electrifying after party. Jesus Christ, English needs to release me. A nice after party awaits you after quiz. 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And rock nights, definitely another Thursday night plan you cannot afford to have not attended in this your life. 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On to more music. Britney Spears. Oh, this girl was such a spirit animal for me growing up. I felt like her energy was so unmatched. I'm not a girl. Sorry. Slumber Party featuring Tinashe. We'll be right back.
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Don't do things for TikTok. Don't do something for WhatsApp status. Do it because it's just right for you. 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We're going away for a short break. We'll be back with more music, more awesomeness, and full blast. Keep it locked. It's about 2 minutes to the top of the hour. I really wanted to play this song, but nah. I'm sure it will come back in the next hour. Or at least I hope. Let's just play it, guys. Shall we die? Meza Leza, Diplo, Busy Signal, and Kiba. Go!

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0: atakubody can mean two things. Choko atakubody like someone's body. Don't touch it. Don't. But it can also mean, why are you touching a body? Like, you've seen a body. Why are you touching on a body? That's bad manners. Bad manners. 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Bodies don't like bad manners. The song is called Body 2, Shannon featuring Tojo, Figfa Maker, Aaron X, DJ Little. Big banger if you ask me. I'm playing for you right about now at exactly that time that I should remind you that you need to get yourself some tickets.
1: Some sugar, give me some sugar.
0: Yes, I mean tickets for the Vinca concert. It's going down on the 21st of August at Lugogo Cricket Oval. 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

0: Whenever I see someone laying hands on a body, mubuze wabachi. That one was not loved at home. Anyway, Brainy coming through with why. Sometimes honestly I ask why I say the things I do, but it's okay. Continue. Keep it locked to 27 FM Radio City. We're enjoying ourselves like a nice public holiday. I hope the person you voted for won. The one you wanted to win in the LC1 election. I hope the one you voted for won. Let's go into some Brainy. Keep it locked. Don't worry about money. Money.
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A song is Deep Beam Maker 2014, man. Honestly, if that's how they used to rate us women according to GBs. I don't know where God, bad manners, you guys. No. Don't rate, don't do those things of rating people. But now I leave people alone. How they look is how they look. You want to rate me? Don't rate Miss Manyambu 8. No! Keep your rating to yourself. Keep it in your head. Me, I don't hear it. Anyway, there's something I know you want to hear. 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Mountain Dew is not just a drink. It is an invitation to break the limits and go beyond the ordinary. So whether you're just hitting the racetrack or shooting hoops with the squad, you'll just need one sip of that bold citrus refreshment and you'll get all the boost you need. So grab yourself an ice-cold Mountain Dew today. We're going to go in for one more song after this one. And then when you hear Omale singing, oh, you know what time it is. You know what time it is. You know what

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Can we be honest? We're a little too grown for some of these parties, man. So we've made something better. 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

chiriawa chibade mu bend you. Bend you. I said, Omale, my guy. Can you relax? What are we bending? Anyway, time for me to remind you that there's something special going down on Saturday, the 8th of August, and you need to be a part of it. 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Come and be a part of an exclusive brunch, a day to sundown experience. Good music, good people, good vibes will come together. Music includes timeless soul and R&B by Slick Stewart, Selector Jeff, DJ Matson, our very own Sal DJ, and many more. There'll be a live saxophonist at sunset, cocktails, lawn games, the kind of afternoon you want to remember. Navagre will be performing, Kenneth Mugabe will be performing. Anyway, dress code remains white and khaki. Limited Alibaba tickets are still ongoing. 80K only, and they are running out. 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One more time, because honestly, I love this girl a little bit too much.

guys, coming through from Conrad, the song is Critical Condition. Yeah, man, it seems to be closing off this hour today. And time for Double Play. Yeah, man, I always have so much energy for Double Play. Once it's one artist, two songs, what do you mean? Me, I'm excited. I want to play them. I want to see. Hey, one, two, same artist. You feel me? On to some Central C. Banange. We can go band for band. We can go in for in. Ah! Let me tell you guys, if it's band for band, yeah, but don't do those things. Yeah, I was about to encourage you, but then I remembered I'm a Christian. Christians are supposed to leave vengeance to the Lord. Vengeance is for the Lord. Don't try to revenge when someone does something to you. Muleke, vengeance is mine, says the Lord. Woo, I said that with so much heart, honestly. Wow. Anyway, Central C coming through with Double Play. Don't forget, Double Play is powered by Rock Boom. And of course, they're telling you you can still win. Now, don't forget, they bring you two tracks, one artist. And today, we're celebrating some Central C, kicking off with Commitment Issues from 2021. Yeah, honestly. Commitment Issues, yeah. Anyway, after that, we'll get into band for band. Keep it locked. I'm going to play them non-stop. And of course, we'll be back for your lunchtime request hour.

0: Central C.
1: Where's my man talking about
0: commitment issues kicked us off.
1: Where's my man wearing a
0: that song is not what it sounds like. That's what I like about Central C,
1: big
0: man.
1: Behind a petite's waist.
0: Sometimes, actually, that's what I like about grime. Not even just Central C, grime as a genre. If you don't know what grime is, it's that UK hip hop that sounds like this. Song.
1: We don't need ID, low bit 17 in a club and scrolling TikTok. Just saw him on which one?
0: That one. That's grime.
1: If I shoot my shot, I'll
0: hit. I think I'm going to come back and play a little bit more grime. I'm now in the mood.
1: To go bam for bam.
0: Okay, after you've played what you want in the request hour, let's go in for a short break. We'll be right back for your lunchtime request hour. It's been Double Play, powered by Rock Boom. Definitely reminding you to do what? Energize yourself if you're a winner.
1: Bro, do it for some shoes and clothes.
0: Let's take that break. Keep it locked.
1: Right, sure, look like a spider.

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0: 7 FM Radio City. What's popping, man? Public holiday, what do you want? How you doing? How you feeling? Where are you chilling from? Must be nice to be chilling. Should I come join you? Oh, I'm already joining you right now. Yes, I already am there. 1 minute past 1 p.m. EAT, which means it is time for our lunchtime request hour. Definitely kicking us off. I will find out who will kick us off. But for now, let me know. Holla at me. Tell me what you want to listen to, and I will be here to play it right for you immediately. Let's get it. Radio City, hello.
1: Hello.
0: Good afternoon.
1: Good afternoon to you, Jolene. How are you?
0: I'm fine, thank you. How are you? Who am I speaking to?
1: Speaking to Alfred Official.
0: Alfred Official?
1: Yes.
0: Agamba to Alfred Official.
1: I'm okay.
0: What can I play for you this fine afternoon?
1: Could you play for me Shunis for me too?
0: Pardon? Me too?
1: So for me too by Shunis.
0: Okay, coming right up.
1: Thank you.
0: All right, have a blessed day. Thanks for calling, Alfred.
1: You're welcome.
0: Kindly.
2: And that's why I've been working my ass out, but it's taking my time.
0: Hello, Edwin Vibes.
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0: Hi, how are you?
3: I'm okay. How are you, Dana?
0: Nadendia on Junuria calendar and Nenda Wangachi birthday.

0: welcome to the show.
1: Anytime, my guy. What can we play for you today?
0: Te Amo by Michelle Chalisima.
1: Te Amo, Michelle Chalisima.
0: Yes, Michelle Chalisima. Then Round Round, Jojo by King Honey.
1: Michelle Chalisima and what?
0: And Jojo, King Honey.
1: I've not heard it. You've said Jojo.
0: Yeah, Jojo, yes. King Honey,
1: eh? Okay.
0: Yes.
1: Kale Bambi, no problem. Bring it there, bring it
0: there. All right, thanks for the show.
1: Always, Medzi. Thanks for calling. Have a blessed day. Honestly, yeah, it's nice when you have friends who call you during your show. Yeah, Edward Vibes is my friend. Let me show off. Radio City, hello.
2: Oh, I see you're queen.
1: Bulungi sebo sibi otia Joshua Sunday.
2: Ni bulungi, obulam.
1: Sibubi, mpozi obubo. That's good. What can I play for you today?
2: The last agenda for my ngenda ogena kunkuvira like my father Jack.
1: Pardon?
2: Like my father Jack.
1: Mm.
2: Ne all over the world go and go there no Kevin.
1: Kevin.
2: Yeah.
1: Kale, no problem. No problem.
2: Okay.
1: Coming right up. Thank you so much.
3: Take my money and my
1: Musao,
4: local line. Good afternoon. Like a little public holiday.
1: How are you?
4: Well, I'm okay. Never need to invite the article of console. We don't have enough work.
1: What's the gera?
4: If you have to close, I can be a canoe at my house. I'm going to go to the house. I'm going to go to the
1: I don't know.
4: Bao.
1: Wanji.
4: Tweta.
1: Wango magazine.
4: Bao. Tweta. Zakatu. Davantu. Wabate bali kuwani ramburu. Godile.
1: I thank God I'm Godile. Because.
4: Good afternoon.
1: Good afternoon, Musao. Thank you for calling, man. Much appreciated. I always appreciate people like Musao Ishmael. Makes it a point to make it happen, to call through in the show. I do not take that for granted, man. You must be so busy, but really, we really appreciate you. Radio City, what's going on?
0: Jolie.
1: We on chaye.
0: Man, how are you?
1: I'm fine. How are you?
0: Andi Burundi.
1: Nyanga
0: gamba chi? Nyanga ari kiri
1: Eh, mwatu sibira.
0: Kaina tabu. Imani na.
1: Nyanga abagaga batu kanayo.
0: Atika abaganda yo baja.
1: Tuite wa.
0: Tukora ngudo.
1: What can I play for you today?
0: Play for me. Human Nature by MJ.
1: Human Nature.
0: Yeah. Love life.
1: Thanks for calling. Bit of lunch. To see some people who have not called me in a long time. Gabali Mukamoli, Ambassador. Yeah. Let's go back to the music. Kicking us off with Fioki and Rick Hassani Fioki featuring Rick Hassani and Clem. The song is Be a Man. This one, I'm sending it out to all the girls who are dating someone who is, he really loves you, he really likes you, you can tell, but he works so hard. Understand this, man. Understand the man. He's

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1: My name is Amnapura Maria, and I'm from Boyogerere. I own a Border B. As I was drinking Rock Boom, I checked the cover of the Rock Boom, and there was a Border B. What I'm going to use this Border B is, I don't know how to write it, but I still, I'll hire someone so that I earn a living. 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
1: 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We're a little too grown for some of these parties, man. 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

0: Abigail Charms with Harmonize, bringing us to the start of this final hour, the Power Hour of the Mid-Morning Magazine, 6 minutes after 2 p.m. EAT. 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
1: Just wanna sing for my baby.
0: Come on.
2: Abigail Charms again.
0: Sing to me, sing to me.
1: I was tired of baby do this for me.
0: Come on, come on, come on, come on, come on, come on.
1: And you came say, baby, do this with me.
0: Such a lover song. Such a lover song. And me, honestly, me and my parents, 5 and 6, anything that has love involved, involve me, but don't involve me in your relationships. Thank you. Yes. In celebrating love, involve me. What you get? In the love itself.
1: Can't explain, baby, how I'm feeling.
0: Hey.
1: I won't feel it.
0: Anyway,
1: can you feel it?
0: Kicking us off with something that is Tanzanian, that is Abigail Charms and Harmonize. I think we get into something that's more, not more, but let's get into more East Africa. You know, let's celebrate a little bit more East African sound. And you cannot speak of East African sound and you don't speak of people like Fully Focus, Bien, you know, Saudi Soul. So I think I'm going to start off with Fully Focus and Bien. They have a song together called Dimension, and it took me a minute to understand that this song is really fire, to actually listen to the lyrics. What I was just dancing every time I hear the song. I just dance, I wouldn't listen. But yeah, I implore you to just dance. I mean, when you listen to the lyrics, it becomes so sentimental. You feel like Banange, wow, you're in love. No, let's dance. Thank you. I'm not saying love is bad. You can be in love too. But right now, in this moment, here and now, let's dance. Fully Focused coming through with Bien. The song is Dimension.

Hi, Dr. Green. Hi, Julian. Hi, MJ. 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Na ye. I don't want this night to end. Akaka. I've chosen something different from Timaya. Just wait for it. I know you guys are going to love it. You're going to dance to it. Because now, Sal DJ yesterday kicked off the show with Gra Gra. Eh? Now you want to listen to it again? Clearly you didn't listen to Sal DJ's show yesterday. I'm going to do Gra Gra Gra Gra. Orbit. Anyway, guys, musoke munde kenze. When I start hyping my friend Siva, wow. Let's go into some Niger. We are out of Nairobi. Let's go into Niger. This is coming from Omalay. The song is Godly. Musao Ishmael requested for it. We had not played it in the request hour. So here comes Godly. After that, we'll get into something from Ruga. Yeah, because I've not heard from Ruga, like, you know, I've not had people play just one, like a Ruga song, eh? Like just the way it is, eh? Without the ones he has done as collaborations. Eh? Yeah, in a minute, like in the last like 3-4 months, guys, I've not ever been doing it. So please, by all means, Ruga. And then after that, that Timaya song requested for by Dr. Green. He said it's going out to all the Radio City, Embu Radio City, all the Jazz Supermarket listeners and shoppers. And he said, especially going to MJ and Julian. So let's kick off with Godly. We'll find out what Dr. Green chose for MJ and Julian at the end of the Niger segment.

talking about songs we've not had in a long time. But here am I realizing we actually have not had this Omale song in a long time. The song Godly, we have not had this song in a hot minute. So don't you worry. Let's go right back into it, because me, when it comes to Omale, I can play him twice, three times, four times, 10 times. Anytime you ask, I can play Omale. Please and thanks. A little what? Let's go right into it. It's Omale with Godly. One more time. 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

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Thank you so much. 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Yeah? 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It's too much. Zayamba de Black, Zalimu dance. 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

0: I feel like we should. 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But then there's a song here looking at me from 2008, and I think it's the perfect song to go right after this. Alison Hines, Elephant Man, Roll It Girl, the remix. And it's a remix. Sit
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It's 97 FM Radio City. How you doing? We have about, if I'm not mistaken, I think we have close to 20 minutes to the top of the hour to close off this show. So that means we're going in for a short break. Yes, we have gone all the way East Africa. That was Tanzania and Kenya. We went Niger. We are now in Jamaica. And when we do get back, I think we'll have one more Jamaica and get into some UG. Or are we going to pop? I think I'll leave UG for today. Every day I play a Ugandan song. Every day. Without fail. How many have I played since 10 a.m.? Fast wait. Ugandans, I'll come back tomorrow. I want to get into some EDM, some pop. And maybe that's why we'll close the show. So EDM and pop. Let's pop it off. Let's go for that short break. We'll be right back. When we do get back, maybe some me Jalees. Yeah, man. Calvin Harris, Kygo, David Guetta. Sounds nice.

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0: You know those songs that are like Akatale Keka, eh?
1: The club is getting warmer.
0: Yeah, I really tried to not play this song, but boy. It was just, I just said Rihanna. Pond replay. Let's replay that song from 21 years ago. Bro, this song has been with us for 21 years. 21. Mm. Pussy, how old are you? You love Rihanna. Vinyuma.
2: Let's go. 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
0: Yeah,

0: going to something else from me, Jaleza, little 2015, 10 years later, from Pondi Replay. I think we'll go and end in 2025. Tolaba, it only makes sense. 2005, 2015, 2025. Period. Let's go back to Major Lazer's Light It Up featuring Nyla. I thought I should do the remix with Yuzo or DG, but I was like, nah, I honestly like original songs more. So let's get into it.
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0: think I was going to play EDM and not play this song? Yeah, you be lying to yourself. But anyway, me, I'm done, guys. I am done making noise for you and entertaining you. I hope you've had a great time with me. I've had a great time with you. Coming up is The Jam, of course, with Esteri. You don't want to miss that. If you're grown and sexy, your time to stick around is now. Just don't touch that dial. www.radiocity.ug for you to stream. Otherwise, keep it 97.0 FM, the station that loves life and loves music. Yeah, man. My name is Jolette. It's been the Mid-Morning Magazine. I am out of here. And I'll catch you guys tomorrow, same time, same place. Congratulations to the LC1 chairpersons who have gone through, and had luck to those who did not make it through. Next time, better. Other than that, be safe, enjoy yourself a beautiful rest of your public holiday, and I'll catch you guys tomorrow.
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0: 97 FM Radio City, Bruce Melody, Diamond Platinum's Joel Brown with Pom Pom. This is the station that loves life and loves music. On this 28th day of the month of July, a public holiday for us here in Uganda. We hope that you guys have cast your vote. Oh, you don't even cast your vote. We hope you have lined up behind your candidates. the fact that we still have elections where we're lining up in 2026. But yes, we hope that you have lined up behind your candidate. I've been following a lot of reports online, people talking about voting wherever it is that they are. It seems that there's a lot of things don't seem to be moving according to plan everywhere. It seems that in some places things moved on a bit more swiftly than in others. I have seen people saying that they still have not voted. I'm like, how? This is supposed to be a lining up exercise that was supposed to take place at like 11 a.m. because by this point we're actually supposed to be done with the election process, because you're supposed to elect your LC1 and then the LC1 picks his executive board that he's supposed to be working with in the village and all of that, right? It's supposed to be done before end of day. But if you've not voted up to now, at which point do you get through all this? Anyway, it's very interesting to see that now that we've been granted a public holiday to vote, it seems that the number of people who actually showed up to their polling stations was quite big. So, man, shout out to you Ugandans for showing up and showing out. It's 97 FM Radio City. The music does not stop. The party does not stop. Lots more good music coming your way here on The Jam. But you know what goes well with good music? A good drink. And there's no better way to cap off your day than with a White Cap Lager. At just 3,500 shillings, you can now enjoy a smooth, refreshing beer brewed with no added sugar. So whether you're catching up with your friends after work, celebrating a win, or simply ending the week, ask for White Cap Lager. White Cap Lager, distinguished by nature. Excessive consumption of alcohol is harmful to your health. 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
1: 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I own a Boda B. As I was drinking Rock Boom, I checked the cover of the Rock Boom, and there was a Boda Boda B. What I'm going to say is, this Boda Boda B is, I don't know how to write it, but I still, I'll hire someone so that I earn a living.

0: kuba ky'owangula Rockboom amanyi g'abawanguzi ebyokunywa by'amaanyi si birungi eri abaana abakyala ab'embuto bamama abayonsa n'abo abatakwatagana na kirungo kya kaawa akazannyo kano kakakasibwa ba National Lotteries and Gaming Regulatory Board era kakaseera kagere.
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His name is Kapeke. This is Kaba. Sometimes I wonder what these things mean. What is Kaba? Anyway, everyone who would have told me what that means is not in the studio today. But you know what? We're still having a good time playing ourselves some good music. And you too could be enjoying yourself. Just make sure you're locked in all evening long because we have a great show lined up for you. But you know what? Today's a public holiday. You might have decided, you know what? I'm done with being in this country. Let me take a break. Let me travel a little bit. And hey, travelers, listen up. Rock just introduced the travel eSIM. 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For more information, WhatsApp us on 0741-000-555. 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

And you know what? As a nation, we have more than just the public holiday to celebrate today. Today marks 42 days since we last got an Ebola case in the country. So yes, today the Minister of Health, Chris Badiomosi, has announced that Uganda is officially Ebola free. And if you feel like, I was not bothered by Ebola and all that, so it doesn't really mean that much to me, it should mean that much to you. This is one of the deadliest diseases in the world. And Uganda has done a really commendable job when it comes to making sure that the disease were not spreading around, making sure all contacts were isolated, and those who got sick got treatment in time. We had, I think, 20 cases of Ebola within the country, and only 2 deaths within the country. So we have done amazingly well. May those people who passed away rest in peace. But yes, we have done amazingly well in controlling the Ebola spread. Now remember that the Democratic Republic of Congo still has the Ebola outbreak ongoing, so we have to continuously be mindful. If you see anyone with any sort of symptom, please advise them to seek help. But for now, we know that in Uganda we have no case of Ebola, and we have not had one for a while, so we're all good, right? This is news to be celebrated. When we do things right, we get to celebrate that as well. And of course, when we say we're Ebola free, that opens up a whole lot of things. That opens up our tourism, that opens up our ability to travel to different countries. Of course, when we're declared Ebola free, the countries have to take us off their travel advisory lists. That should be happening within the next week or so. But yeah, if you are planning to travel and you are worried these countries don't want us there because of Ebola, well, now that we're Ebola free, I'm pretty sure those restrictions will be coming down anytime. Yes.

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0: 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Sounds of Fireboy DML with Every Day. We are the station that serves you awesomeness in full blast every single day. My name is Asteria and we're jamming all public holiday long. Yeah, when it comes to public holidays, it's a lot less talk and a lot more music.
1: Tell me where you day.
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I don't know where you guys are planning to run to, but I'm hoping that maybe you are preparing for just this. 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

Radio City, a song that had many Ugandans in a chokehold the last year. It's Zep playing for you here, where we love life and love music. Did you learn the dance? I feel like before Tanya's show, everyone was like practicing for the dance. Now I'm like, I hope we've moved on, because it's a lot of work. Ah, shout out to all the millennials, because yeah, you see, these piano things might just not be for us. But I must say, shout out to the organizers of the Millennials Picnic. We're going to be jamming together next weekend. Yeah, I don't mean this week. I mean on the 8th of August, we're going to be jamming together. Yeah, so make sure you're a part of this. If you don't want to zip, but you want to have yourself a good time with the finest DJs, that is the place to be. I hope you've got your tickets already. Remember that Sal DJ will be in charge of the music, right alongside many other DJs, including Slick Stewart. It's going to be an absolute fun time. We always have a good time whenever Radio City is a part of an event, so make sure that you're a part of this. And remember, there will be artist performances as well. We're talking Nava Gray. We're talking Kenneth Mugabe. We're talking DJs like Slick Stewart, Selector Jeff, DJ Matson, and many more. And the dress code is white and khaki, guys. White and khakis. You people who like to show up to events and you don't even know what you're wearing. What you're wearing has absolutely nothing to do with the theme of the day. And then you start wondering why people are staring at you. It's because you're the odd man out. Just figure it out. Wear your all white outfit. Wear your white and khaki. Wear your all khaki outfit. Wear whatever it is. But man, is there anything that screams millennial more than khaki? Like, I'm so sure that every millennial guy has a pair of khaki pants somewhere. I don't know about the ladies, because I have nothing khaki. But yes, remember once again, All Events Kampala bringing you the Millennials Picnic on the 8th of August. And you guys know, when it comes to All Events, you know that the pictures are going to be lit, so you had better show up looking lit.

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I think he's a man that can do it all. It's Bruno Mars with Risk It All. Yeah, he makes that 80s funk kind of music that we love. But when he decides to slow it down and sing some slow music, you just love it, right? This is off the Romantic album. This is Risk It All playing for you here. 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

think people saying online that it's raining where they are? 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

This One With You is the title of the song. They used to call Omalay the king of Afro-depression. maybe I should go look out for some new Omalay music. Let me go see if he's still sad. I want to punish you. If you see my baby. 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And because we love you, we get to tell you the best way to wind down after a long day. There's no better way to cap off your day than with a White Cap Lager. At just 3,500 shillings, you can now enjoy a smooth, refreshing beer with no added sugar. So whether you're catching up with your friends after work, celebrating a win, or simply ending the week, ask for a White Cap Lager. White Cap Lager, distinguished by nature. Excessive consumption of alcohol is harmful to your health. 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Please enjoy responsibly. And guys, what is the plan for the 22nd of August? If you have another one, just cancel it. On the 22nd of August this year, we're going to be in Kasese. We're going to own the light with the Tuscalite Mountain Zori Marathon. This is the fifth edition, so come through for the equator, the mountains, the unmatched energy, and the biggest party in the land. Pick your distance, cross that finish line, and celebrate with an ice-cold Tuscalite. 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The Tuscalite Mount Rwenzori Marathon is sponsored by Rwenzori Pure Natural Mineral Water, Britam Insurance, KIA, Explore Uganda, Uganda Communications Commission, and the Ministry of Tourism, Wildlife and Antiquities. Tuscalite, own the light, open one, you will know. Excessive consumption of alcohol is harmful to your health. Strictly not for sale to persons under 18 years of age. Please enjoy responsibly. I want to punish you. 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And you know how we like to wind down every single weekday evening with the Jam Floor Fillers. Yes, we have a different DJ stepping in every single day. Yesterday evening, we got to jam with the one and only Sal DJ, and she played me some really, really good music. She played for us, but mostly for me. But yes, Sal DJ was in charge yesterday. Today's a Tuesday. That means the man taking over is the one and only DJ Marco. 2 straight hours of non-stop enjoyment with DJ Marco. So make sure you don't touch the dial. It's 97 FM Radio City. And well, as we're getting ready for DJ Marco taking over with the Jam Floor Fillers, well, why not get into what we call Double Play? 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Yeah, so make sure you're getting yourself a Rock Boom. And speaking of, Rock Boom is also proud to be a part of the Concert of the Year. Uganda's biggest concert of the year just got some more flavor. 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And now we get to our Double Play Artist of the Day. He's currently on tour. 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

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How you guys feeling? Welcome to the Jam Floor Fillers. You're listening to this is a public holiday here in East Africa. 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
2: If you're just joining us, don't worry, you're not too late. 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

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Sending away all the Monday blues. 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Wednesday, that's hump day. That's Lotta Ellie coming through. Then on DJ, Mr. Z for Throwback Thursdays. Then we kick off the Dream Weekend with Selector Timo at 7.

and proud DJ Joe, Mr. Continental. Shout out to him. Bassline, strictly reggae and dancehall. Also selected Timo, then the Saturday Night Mix Show, Slaughter Ellie and I, the Time Tunnel, Rocky. Remember, our regular program, we have Breakfast in the City every day. The Mid-Morning Magazine and The Jam. And here we are. Make sure to stay safe. Hope you guys voted. 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I'll see you guys on Saturday, no worries.

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1: My name is Nakura Maria, and I'm from Boyegede. I own a Boda B. As I was drinking Rock Boom, I checked the cover of the Rock Boom, and there was a Boda B. What I'm going to use this Boda B is, I don't know how to write it, but still, I'll hire someone so that I earn a living. Thank you so much, Reham. 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

the 5th edition of the Tescalite Mountain Story Marathon, August 22nd, Kasese. 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